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1: What's up, it's David Guetta, and this is my brand new single, Never Going Home Tonight, with Alesso and Marisa.

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You always know what's on my mind. 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You got me hypnotized.

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I wanna see Nevada. I wanna travel a lot. I wanna be Bogota. I wanna have all them power, riches and fame, to buy my own planet and give it my freaking name.